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Your preset should already be here. And if it's not, can we really have a discussion about that? Because you need to get your life straight. I mean, what are you thinking? I know you got work. I know you got school. I know you got all. 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
1: Sam Smith's Unholy.
2: That's right.
0: You're the winner. Who's this?
1: Brian.
0: Brian, where are you calling from?
1: From Winnipeg.
0: Nice job, Brian. We just talked to somebody from New Bothwell, Manitoba.
1: Nice.
0: So,
1: yeah, go Winnipeg.
0: Do you know the other person on that song, too?
1: Some chick.
0: Some chick. She has a name.
1: I can't remember her name.
0: Kim Petras. No, that's okay. Sam Smith is a star.
1: Petra.
0: Petri dish.
1: Yeah.
0: All right. Well, we're going to send you, Brian, a fabulous Liveline t-shirt.
1: Cool.
0: It's our best prize yet. Hang on. We'll get your address.
1: Okay, thanks.

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1: Hi, can I hear On the Floor by J-Lo?
0: Oh my gosh, yeah, that's where she was at the Diddy parties.
1: Oh my gosh!
0: On the floor, on the bed, we don't even know if she was conscious. Who's this?
1: Zoe Ross.
0: Zoe Ross. How'd you think of such a great song, though? We haven't played in a long time.
1: I don't know, I just like that song.
0: Does it bring back any special memories of 2011? Really?
1: Yeah. Just like the beat of it. I guess it's just like a nice song.
0: Yeah. Well, that's because of Red One. He's the guy who produced it and all the early Lady Gaga songs, too.
1: Oh, that's cool.
0: Yeah. Let's play it now. Thanks for calling Lifeline.
1: No problem. Bye.
0: Bye.
2: J-Lo. Yeah, the side.

0: 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To all people in every place. You're riding along another hour of Liveline.
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1: Luggage handles going in and out.
2: Yes!
0: That's right.
2: I was looking for the word suitcase, so I got a little confused. But luggage, yes, that's a suitcase handle.
1: Yes, sir.
2: Who's this?
1: Charles Hoskins.
2: Hi, Charles. Where are you calling from?
1: Columbus, Ohio.
2: And could you tell me why your caller ID is some idiot?
1: Because I changed it to that.
2: That's cute. So people don't know when you're calling.
1: Or it's a very rememberable caller ID.
2: That's true.
1: I don't know exactly when I'm calling.
2: In fact, it doesn't even say some idiot. It's like ID 10T.
1: Yep.
2: Cool, man. We're going to send you a Live Line t-shirt. You'll have that in the next couple of weeks. We're trying to get rid of them. We got a lot.
1: Awesome.
2: And they're
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0: stole my lingerie and anything ridiculous like that, too. In fact, we encourage stories like that. 85 Live Line right now. The secret sound, by the way, last hour. We had a bunch of people calling up. What is it? What was it? It was a suitcase handle. So we'll have a brand new one tomorrow night. 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
1: 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Came out last summer on the Swag 2 album. Really started gaining some traction, though, after his fabulous Coachella performance a month ago. Oh, it's getting late. Hello to Silva, North Carolina, Powell, Ohio, St. Joseph, Minnesota, Ozark, Alabama, Mountain View, California, Franklin, New Hampshire, Tucson, Arizona, all texting in, listening online. 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
1: Why do we ignore the things that give us pause, that seem out of place, that don't feel right? 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So if you see something, why do you say something?
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2: It's Brooke and Jeffrey in the morning. Almost time for your phone tap. Mm-hmm. And today we call a guy who's in a crappy situation. Because he's scheduled a big family party with all of his aunts and uncles and cousins and nieces coming over for dinner tonight.
3: That sounds fun.
2: Yeah, but he just realized his main floor toilet is not working.
3: Oh, God.
4: Oh, disaster.
2: So he had to leave to go to work and is waiting to hear from the plumber to check if it's fixed. Mm-hmm. Why do I get the feeling it's not?
3: I'm guessing you're the plumber.
2: It's not me. You're going to hear it in your phone tap right after this.
5: Hello.
6: Hey, is this Gino?
5: Yeah, who's this?
6: Good morning. This is Todd. I'm the plumber.

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3: One man, one woman, 30 bags of Mexican food, and a haunted lazy boy that helped our listener Peter get his date Emma to join him in bed.
4: Hey.
5: Wow.
3: Because that's when the ghost in the chair tends to move around the most, apparently.
4: Yeah. But that is a strange sentence that I hope you heard the first part of this.
5: Yes.
4: You understand.
3: But it worked. Uh-huh. Got her in there, and the only movement that was detected was the two of their mouths making out. So why after all, what? True story.
4: How do you make things so unappealing?
3: Sexy? You're right.
4: Unappealing.
3: The question is, why after all of that would Emma not be calling Peter back? That's what we're trying to figure out.
4: Uh-huh.
3: Is there any chance the grandpa in the ghost chair jumped souls into Emma's body? And
4: whoa.
3: Would that stop you from wanting to date her? Peter?
6: Hey, what's up, guys?
3: Oh, Peter just joined the conversation.
7: Actually, good for him.
5: It's better.
7: He missed all that.
5: Yeah.
4: Peter, I will say, I think you're one of the chillest guys that we've had on this segment. Mm-hmm. Like, I can't really tell. Are you super stoked about Emma?
6: Yeah, I mean, like I said, I matched with her on the app, and she was into, like, physical activity, hiking, outdoors. I mean, I just want to know what's up. I mean, I made out with her in my bed, and then now I'm just not getting any response back. Like,
4: wow. You feel played.
6: Yeah, I feel used.
4: That's right.
7: Oh, yeah.
3: Well, sounds fun to me, but if you're not into it, then, okay. We'll do this for you. I'm going to dial Emma's number right now. Here we go.
8: Hello?
3: Hey, Emma. This is a radio show called Brooke and Jeffrey in the Morning. How you doing?
4: Hey, Emma.
5: Hi.
7: Hey, good morning, Emma.
8: Wait, sorry, who's this?
3: Sorry, this is...
7: Everyone go around the room, introduce yourself. I'm Jose.
3: Yeah, it's a big radio show. It's called Brooke and Jeffrey in the Morning, and we're reaching out to you about a segment we do called Second Date Update.
8: Okay.
3: It's actually really fun. It's something where we try to help out listeners who've gone out on a date with somebody recently, but they're not getting a call back. We can reach out on their behalf to try and figure out if there's a reason why.
8: Weird.
3: Yeah, definitely weird.
7: Like, we get to the bottom of things, like we learn.
4: Hey, sometimes you even want to go out with him again after you figure it out.
3: So we're doing that service today for one of our listeners named Peter.
8: I'm sorry, so Peter called you.
3: Yeah, he asked us if we could get a hold of you because he feels like there should be a second date happening and it's not materializing.
4: God, and his description of the night sounds like a really fun first date you had with him.
8: I don't really know. I don't really know what to say.
3: Well, we're just trying to get what you thought about Peter. What was the vibe?

0: Well, he was attractive and fun.
1: Good. All right.
2: He told us about all the food at the Mexican spot.
0: Yeah, he overordered.
3: Yeah. That's a good problem.
1: And then he said some funny stuff happened, and you ended up going back to his place.
0: Okay, so he did tell you that.
1: Yeah. Mm-hmm. And we figured you wouldn't have done that if you weren't at least somewhat into him.
0: Yeah. His place was another story.
2: Oh.
1: Okay. Now, I will say he did mention the chair that might be haunted by the ghost of a grandparent.
0: Oh. No, that was funny. That was fine.
1: Oh, okay.
2: Is it like the state of his house, do you mean?
4: Is he a no pillowcase guy?
2: Yeah, because like the chill dudes that I know that love like rock climbing and stuff, they're not also into homemaking is maybe a good way to say it.
0: Like I said, he's fun. Like, even though I had the ick, I made out with him.
2: You had the ick?
1: Oh. Yeah. While you were making out with him.
2: When did the ick come?
0: When we went to his bedroom.
2: Uh-oh.
3: Oh, that late.
1: Why?
0: He has a king bed.
1: Yeah.
3: That's a good thing, right?
0: No. What single guy needs a king bed?
2: Wait, what?
0: Ask yourself. Like, think about that.
2: Wait.
4: Oh, that's so nice, though.
1: I guess
2: I thought it was going to be no pillowcases, like Alexa said. You're saying that his size of his bed gave you the ick?
0: So you're a single guy, and you have a king-size bed. You're on the apps. He only has that bed, so he can be with... I don't know how many different women. Only players have king beds.
3: He's got to fit all the ladies in his bed.
2: I mean, you just don't want him on a futon, and you don't want him in a twin size.
0: You definitely don't want those situations, but a queen is fine. A queen is plenty.
2: Huh. No, okay, there could be a billion, jillion reasons why he has a king-size mattress. It could be old relationship. They got it together.
0: No, he says he hasn't been in a relationship for years, so it's not left over from a past girlfriend. It's just his.
1: Okay.
2: You're talking yourself out of it and making all sorts of assumptions about this
3: guy.
1: I hear you for sure, but I think it's only fair if you heard from Peter himself, because I do need to let you know he's on the other line, listening and waiting to talk to you.
5: Hi, Emma.
0: Oh, my God.
5: So that's really why you call me back? You think that I'm sharing my bed with multiple women?
0: Yeah.
2: Yeah, she
5: said. That's pretty gnarly, but if you really want to know the truth, I used to sleep on like an air mattress I had to blow up all the time. And then me and my buddies found this king size mattress on the side of the street. It was brand new.
1: Wait, what?
0: I didn't
3: know it was brand new.
5: I loaded it up, you know, I hosed it down before I put it in the house. Oh, pretty much brand new.
0: Wait. Oh my God. Wait, where did you find it?
5: I mean, look, to be honest, you're the only person who's ever complained about it. Everybody else seems to enjoy it, and I really enjoy my space. It's better than sleeping on an air mattress.
0: Wait, no. Where did you just say you found it, though?
5: I got it off the side of the road, but there was nothing wrong with it. It's
0: ew.
1: Maybe it's like a dog. In a way, he didn't find the mattress. The mattress found him.
2: That's beautiful.
0: No.
2: That's
0: really beautiful. Not like that. Oh, God.
5: The mattress found me. I needed a mattress.
2: And I'm sure, like, if you're worried about bed bugs, it sounds like he's had it for a while. He would have known by now if there was bed bugs.
5: Right. You didn't get bit by any bed bugs when you laid on the bed.
0: Oh, my God. I hate this so much. No, I feel like I have to go get tested now. Maybe some other girl will go to your roadside king bed.
1: Insane. Hold on, Emma. I just need to real quick ask the ladies in the room, is this an ick? Or is it something that you could get over?
4: My mattress is from Brooke's friend, so mine probably has bed bugs.
1: It probably
4: too,
1: is a roadside mattress, yeah.
2: And we do have a couple mattresses that we got out of an abandoned cabin that we sleep in at my family's house, so I'm going to go with no.
1: Okay, I'm asking the wrong people, obviously.
4: So I was free too.
1: Brooke is standing up for the roadside recovered mattress.
2: That was hosed off.
5: Yeah, these are times of being frugal. We got to watch where we spend our money.
1: Frugal or frugal, either one.
5: Frugal, whatever. Tomato, tomato.
1: Yeah.
2: I would recommend some sort of mattress protector, like one of those like zip-up.
5: No, I don't need none of that. I'll just take in the germs and let my body become immune to it.
0: What?
4: Yeah.
0: Why didn't you tell me, let's lie down on this roadside mattress to hear the ghost chair creak?
5: I didn't even think I needed to tell you the story about the mattress to begin with.
2: Yeah, I mean, the chair was enough of a story.
3: Well, the chair's probably not haunted. He also found it on the side of the road.
2: Oh, for sure.
3: There's like a squirrel living
4: in it. That's why it is haunted, though. Yeah.
2: There is no way that you bought that chair.

0: It's not that nice.
1: Yeah. Remember, he's Fergal, so.
2: Fergal.
1: Yeah.
3: Well,
0: okay.
1: So at this point, Emma, everybody in the room sees no problem with it. We don't know why you would. So
2: I could see why she'd be upset, hesitant. But, you know, you give it a little bit more thought. You're like, oh, well.
0: We can get an upgrade later. We can get a brand new mattress.
4: Now that's a promise.
2: Look, he's talking in plural.
1: Yeah.
2: He sees a future with you.
0: This is getting... one little thing like a mattress is going to get in the way of us. We had such fun when we ate.
4: So you're willing to buy a new queen mattress?
1: That's not,
4: not
1: what
4: king.
1: He said. No. They might find one washed up on the beach. It's a California king.
2: Dude, that'd be
4: surf on it.
2: That's pretty sterile with all that salt water.
1: That is.
2: Yeah.
0: Well, you know, every time I'm paddleboarding, my eyes will be able to find it, so.
1: There we go. That's a man who's looking ahead to the future, Emma. So we would love to offer to send you out on another date with Peter, and we would even offer to pay for it if you'll say yes.
5: This got weirder and weirder every time Peter opened his mouth.
2: So do it for the plot, Emma.
5: I'm going to say no. Some other girl will love your king's roadside mattress, but it's not me.
6: Emma, your odds of getting another guy with a roadside mattress might be high.
1: Peter, man, I'm sorry, dude.
0: I'll just get back on the apps, dude, and just run my king-size mattress. I mean, nobody else really complains about it.
4: Okay.
1: Nice.
2: All right. You're going to, like, put it as part of your bio?
0: I mean, at this point, yeah.
1: Yeah.
2: I mean,
1: plus you have 25 uneaten chimichangas that you could split with whoever matches with you.
4: You kind of live like a king.
1: Yeah, really.
4: You really does.
1: Emma missed out.
2: Burritos for everybody.
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2: I Googled best food and worst food to order on a first date. Guess what it said?
3: That's a good question. I wonder.
4: I feel like worst food would be like crab.
5: Oh, that's,
4: you know,
5: so
4: good. But it's like so messy.
5: It smells even better.
3: It does smell.
2: That's a good guess. Worst it said was ribs or hot wings.
4: Oh, yeah. Okay.
2: Best grilled chicken or fish.
3: Oh. Okay.
5: Sushi.
2: But I bring it up because our listener Peter said his food choice definitely caused some reactions, not just amongst his date, but among the wait staff that was there, too.
4: Oh.
2: We'll see how it affected their hangout. Hopefully
3: it
2: wasn't just a bunch of PB&Js. But Peter,
5: what's wrong with that?
2: Welcome to the show.
6: Awesome. Hey, what's up, guys?
4: Oh, Peter, it sounds like you've got a story for us.
6: Oh, yeah, this one's great.
2: All right, well, tell us about this woman that you met. What's her name?
6: All right, well, I met this really cool girl. Her name's Emma. I met her off this app called Match App.
4: Match App? What's that about? I haven't heard of that one before.
6: I mean, it's kind of just like Bumble, Tinder. It's kind of like the same spew.
4: Oh.
2: Okay. Yeah. Nothing special about
4: it.
2: Well, I'm glad you brought it up.
6: Well, it's just like a new app, so I just thought I'd give it a shot, and I always kind of have like good luck on it. But anyways, long story short, Emma's really cool, super attractive, and then she's like active, which helps because I'm super physical. She likes hiking and outdoors, et cetera.
4: Nice. All right, so you guys have some shared interests, obviously, already.
6: Yeah, so then we went to like this really awesome taco spot. I had never went there, but
4: tacos? I thought it was like some weird food you ate or something. Like that's like such a normal date meal.
2: Unless it's like ostrich tacos.
3: Yeah,
6: I know. I think that's kind of like where it got weird. I think I might order like too much food.
3: Quantity.
6: I never had been there, right? So I wanted to order and like get to know her and talk and not have that be an issue. So I just kind of like went ahead and ordered like a bunch of stuff.
2: Oh, my God.
3: Okay. Ooh, you know, that can look like kind of a baller move, too, to be like, you know what?
6: Right.
3: We'll take one of everything.
6: Yeah, that's what I wanted to do. I wanted to set it up so then we could just talk.
3: Yeah, she can eat whatever
4: she
3: wants.
4: So what came to your table?
6: I mean, like, what dinner?

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1: I wake up with them every morning.
2: Hey, it's Billie Eilish.
3: Hi, this is Ed Sheeran.
4: It's Dua Lipa.
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7: I love it when businesses do themed days at the office, like casual Fridays.
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7: 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So
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3: It's Brooke and Jeffrey in the morning, and my grandpa said that back in his day, he could go to the store with a nickel and come out with bacon, eggs, bread, and butter. But these days, they've got cameras all over the place, so you can never get away with it.
4: Totally.
3: But
4: I see.
3: Today, we're not asking what's hidden under Grandpa's trench coat.
4: Oh.
3: We're asking what's on your mind.
5: Yeah.
3: Where we go around the room to find out what each member of the show has been thinking about lately, starting with Brooke. Brooke, what's on your mind?
4: Well, I recently took a flight. Mm-hmm. And I got to the airport, and I didn't use TSA PreCheck. I didn't use Clear.
6: Okay.
4: And it took me literally, you guys, 3 minutes to get through security.
5: Oh, wait.
6: Okay. What? Best days.
4: And it was in that moment that I realized the airports are scamming us.
5: Whoa.
6: Oh,
4: yes.
6: What?
4: Yes. This 1 to 2 to 3 hours early is all a ruse. So
3: oh
4: we
3: God.
4: Go early and we have time to buy the drinks and get the food and buy the shopping because they've turned these airports into malls.
5: Yeah.
4: And now they have to make sure that we have time to actually enjoy the mall.
5: That actually makes sense.
4: I was telling my girlfriends about this, and one of my best friends did remind me that I have, in fact, missed multiple flights in my life.
5: Oh, yeah.
4: But I said that was only because

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1: We are in the low to mid 70s and upper 60s again this morning. Shocker, I know. This afternoon will be the same as yesterday, but with a little twist. While we will still be in the low 90s for highs, there is a chance of scattered showers for our western and central counties. That's going to be around 2 p.m. Nothing crazy, but isolated rain pockets are possible. From the ABC 27 First to Know Weather Center, I'm meteorologist Ryan Gold.

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2: Jose, you're into the stock market, right?
3: Yeah.
2: It's Brooke and Jeffrey in the morning.
3: Most people don't know that, Jeff.
2: Now they do. So hey. You must know who legendary investor Warren Buffett is.
3: Yeah, like the guy.
4: I don't think anyone has to be into the stock market to know who Warren Buffett is.
5: If you're into sugar daddies, too, you might know.
3: Oh, yes. There you go.
4: And he's like 160 years old.
2: He's 95 years old. And yes, Alexis's hall pass.
4: But hey. Sorry, his thing is same wife, same house, same car is how you get rich.
3: Alexis would
5: publicly.
3: Like him.
2: He did step down a little while ago, but used to be in charge of a famous hedge fund called Berkshire Hathaway that helped make him basically a bajillionaire.
3: And a lot of people.
2: And every year he puts up for auction on eBay a lunch with himself.
4: Oh, that's right.
3: I have just heard about this.
2: Private meal where all proceeds benefit a homeless charity in San Francisco.
4: It's so cool.
3: That's even better.
4: He seems like such a cool guy.
3: Yeah.
2: This year was a little different, though, because it wasn't just lunch with Warren Buffett.
4: What was it?
2: It also included Golden State Warriors star Stephen Curry.
4: What?
3: Whoa.
4: Is that because Warren is going to fall asleep in the middle of the meal and he needs somebody else to hold up the conversation?
2: Potentially. Does anyone have any guesses on how much money that lunch went for?
4: Oh my God.
5: I can't count this.
4: Yes.
3: $15,000.
4: No, I think more than that. I bet it's $1 million.
3: $1 million.
2: The answer, a little over $9
3: million.
2: Whoa.
4: Dude, if you can spend that on an auction, can't you just call Steph Curry and have lunch with him?
2: Here's the crazy part, though. That's not even the most money someone's ever paid to have lunch with the guy.
3: Whoa.
2: Back in 2022, a different anonymous bidder paid $19 million.
3: Whoa.
2: And then weirdly, Warren took him to Arby's.
3: What's the advice you get? Like, keep doing what you're doing.
4: Yeah.
3: Don't change a thing, buddy. You paid $19 million for lunch.
2: Just go with your gut.
4: Yeah. So, well, he probably tells you to give it all away. That's his, like, whole thing. Right?
3: Yeah, it is. Yeah.
2: But guys, what are we doing here? We got to put it up on our website, Lunch with the Morning Show.
5: Hey. That's going to be. We're going to have to pay people.
4: And who are we giving the funds to, Jeff? Yeah. There's supposed to be a charity tied to this.
6: I'll take it.
2: Yeah. That needs more charity than the radio industry. Right?
3: Feels like it.
2: Text in 78592. Good idea to auction off lunch with the show. Laser Stories is coming up right after this.
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1: It's the radio segment that's taken the idea from Locks of Love to launch a new charity called Beards of Benevolence.
2: What?
1: Where bros can donate their facial hair to fellow bros who struggle to grow a full goatee.
3: Oh, I would buy. Wow. I would be a buyer.
2: Those tiros. Those
1: poor men. Donate
3: your... How many parts of my body can I buy for?
1: Yeah. Just the face for this one.
3: Okay.
1: Donate your Beards of Benevolence to Laser Stories, the segment where we read weird news stories around the globe just like everyone else does, except we've got a laser. Ooh. Those other follicle fieries just don't. This first laser story is out of Florida.
3: Yay!
1: A 62-year-old man named Robert Boston marched over to his neighbor's property at 3 a.m. a few weeks ago because he was pissed and on a mission.
4: Uh-oh.
2: Why can't you be pissed at, like, I don't know, 9 a.m.?
3: Yeah, maybe even 3 p.m.
2: Uh-huh.
1: The early morning is the best time to have your temper go off.
2: Or is that late night?
1: Because he was frustrated about a malfunctioning motion light. So he placed a ladder against the building, climbed up, yanked the floodlight off the wall, and left it on the ground.
5: Ain't nobody got time for that.
3: Oh, yeah, floodlight.
2: Those are the worst.
3: Yeah. And those will keep you up.
1: He ended up removing it so forcefully, he caused $800 in damages by pulling wiring loose from inside the house.
2: Oh. Dude, we did this on a neighbor, and all you have to do is unscrew the light bulb.
3: Yeah.
2: I'm just saying.
3: I thought you yanked it out.
2: People are so lazy, it will take them months and months to put.

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1: You're a tough one, Mrs. Brooke.

0: a TikTok review.
1: I guess I will. Yeah, I'll put it on there.
0: You will.
1: This has honestly been a dream come true. I really, this is.
2: Aww. Gianluca, that's so cool, man.
0: That's so
2: Thank
0: sweet.
2: You for the support and the love. Now you're part of our show.
0: God, dream bigger, my man.
1: I don't know.
3: Gosh, you made me cry. Now my shirt's all messy. Thanks a lot, John.
0: He's got to take it off
3: now
0: again.
3: Now I've got a D-robe. Gianluca, man, awesome having you on. Come back and play again soon. It's Brooke and Jeffrey in the morning.
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4: Brooke and Jeffrey in the morning.
5: Sneaky husbands.
4: Two-timing wives.
5: Bad boyfriends.
4: And even worse, girlfriends.
5: They thought they could get away with it.
4: But now, they're about to get busted.
6: Are you the type of person who thinks it's okay to mix multiple sodas into one cup at the self-serve soda fountain?
7: Yes.
8: I mean, it's okay. I just don't do it.
7: Especially if it's Dr. Pepper with a little bit of cherry Coke.
6: Oh, okay. You think it's just harmless fun, do you? Well, it's a slippery slope. First, you're experimenting with multiple sodas at once. Next thing you know, you're experimenting with multiple partners in the McDonald's restroom while your poor spouse is innocently waiting back at the table for you to return.
7: In the restroom?
8: Look what you've done, bro.
6: Suddenly, you're not just fun and harmless anymore, are you? You're incapable of picking one thing and respecting it.
7: That really spiraled.
6: Yeah, it sure did, didn't it, Brooke? We don't stand for that selfish gluttony
8: here
6: on
8: Jim.
6: Busted, where listeners can share the weird ways they caught their exes putting multiple sodas into their cup of lies and deceit. And we've got a bunch of listeners ready to share their stories. We're going to start with Andrea. Tell us how you busted your significant other.
9: Okay, so 1 year, my boyfriend and I made a resolution to get in better shape.
8: Good.
9: So nice. We started going to the gym together a few times a week. I mean, it was actually really fun at first, just spending time together.
7: Oh, yeah. Mm-hmm.
9: You know, we were feeling better. It, you know, it was great.
8: That's good.
7: All the way up until February.
8: That was a good 3 weeks.
9: Yeah.

0: the 20s.
1: It's almost time for your prank call. It's Brooke and Jeffrey in the morning. Yay. And they always say, don't drink from the company ink.
2: Oh.
1: Or no, wait, don't stick your pencil in the office sharpener?
2: No.
1: What's the saying?
2: The toner cartridge, I think.
3: You don't dip your pen in the company.
2: Is that it?
1: Yes, Jose got it. Don't dip your pen in the company's stuff. Anyway, one guy decided he was going to do that.
2: Oh, he's going
4: to
2: date.
4: He just said not to.
1: Yeah. And recently, he started dating one of his coworkers. So what did she do? She used that information to set him up.
2: Yeah,
1: for
2: girl.
1: Your brand new phone tap. It's happening right now.
5: Hello.
1: Hi, Steve. My name is Chad Kroger from Corporate Human Resources. How are you today?
5: Oh, good. Yeah, hi.
1: Hi. Yeah, so I just spoke with Terry not too long ago, the local HR rep, and she told me that you recently disclosed an in-office relationship with another employee.
5: Yes.
1: Libby?
5: Yes. Correct, yes.
1: Nice.
5: Excuse me?
1: Looks like somebody got there before I could.
3: Oh.
1: Bravo. Oh.
5: What?
1: I'm just joking with you.
5: Okay.
1: Just want to have a little bit of humor before I get to the real reason for my call, which is that as a couple now, you and Libby will fall under a different set of office guidelines.
5: Mm. Oh. Okay.
1: Yeah, so I just needed to go over that with you real quick. So do you have a pen handy, maybe?
5: Yeah, mm-hmm. Go ahead.
1: Yeah, all right. So first of all, we do need to address PDA in the office.
5: Mm. Sure.
1: Obviously, we don't want to make other people uncomfortable. So side hugs are permitted, but only at a 45-degree angle for under 1.5 seconds.
2: Oh, wow.

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7: Never underestimate the value of a good wingman.
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0: Lazy boy that helped our listener Peter get his date Emma to join him in bed.
1: Wow.
0: Because that's when the ghost in the chair tends to move around the most, apparently. Yeah.
1: But that is a strange sentence that I hope you heard the first part of this. Yes. You understand.
0: But it worked. Got her in there, and the only movement that was detected was the two of their mouths making out. So why after all, what? True story.
1: How do you make things so
0: sexy? You're right. The question is, why after all of that would Emma not be calling Peter back? That's what we're trying to figure out. Is there any chance the grandpa in the ghost chair jumped souls into Emma's body? And would that stop you from wanting to date her, Peter?
2: Hey, what's up, guys?
0: Oh, Peter just joined the conversation.
3: It's better.
4: I missed all that.
3: Yeah.
1: Peter, I will say, I think you're one of the chillest guys that we've had on this segment. Mm-hmm. Like, I can't really tell. Are you super stoked about Emma?
2: Yeah, I mean, like I said, I matched with her on the app and she was into like physical activity, hiking, outdoors. Okay. I mean, I just want to know what's up. I mean, I made out with her in my bed and then now I'm just not getting any response back. Like,
1: wow. You feel played.
2: Yeah, I feel used.
1: That's right.
4: Oh, yeah.
0: Sounds fun to me, but if you're not into it, then okay. We'll do this for you. I'm going to dial Emma's number right now. Here we go.
5: Hello?
0: Hey, Emma. This is a radio show called Brooke and Jeffrey in the Morning. How you doing?
1: Hey, Emma.
3: Hi.
4: Hey, good morning, Emma.
5: Wait, sorry, who's this?
0: Sorry, this is
4: everyone go around the room, introduce yourself. I'm Jose.
0: Yeah, it's a big radio show. It's called Brooke and Jeffrey in the Morning, and we're reaching out to you about a segment we do called Second Date Update.
5: Okay.
0: It's actually really fun. It's something where we try to help out listeners who've gone out on a date with somebody recently, but they're not getting a call back. We can reach out on their behalf to try and figure out if there's a reason why.
5: Weird.
0: Yeah, definitely weird. Weird.
4: We get to the bottom of things, like we learn.
1: Hey, sometimes you even want to go out with them again after you figure it out.
0: So we're doing that service today for one of our listeners named Peter.
5: I'm sorry, so Peter called you.
0: Yeah, he asked us if we could get a hold of you because he feels like there should be a second date happening and it's not materializing.
1: God, and his description of the night sounds like a really fun first date you had with him.
5: I don't really know what to say.
0: Well, we're just trying to get what you thought about Peter. What was the vibe?
5: Well, he was attractive and fun.
0: Good. All right.
1: He told us about all the food at the Mexican spot.
4: Yeah,
5: he overordered.
4: Yeah. That's a good problem.
0: And then he said some funny stuff happened and you ended up going back to his place.
5: Okay, so he did tell you that.
0: Yeah. Yeah. And we figured you wouldn't have done that if you weren't at least somewhat into him.
5: Yeah. His place was another story.
1: Oh.
0: Okay.
1: Oh.
0: Now, I will say he did mention the chair that might be haunted by the ghost of a grandparent.
5: Oh. No, that was funny. That was fine.
0: Oh. Okay.
1: Is it like the state of his house, do you mean?
3: Is he no pillowcase guy?
1: Yeah, because like the chill dudes that I know that love like rock climbing and stuff, they're not also into homemaking is maybe a good way to say it.
5: Like I said, he's fun. Like, even though I had the ick, I made out with him.
1: You had the ick?
4: Oh.
0: While you were making out with him.
1: When did the ick come?
5: When we went to his bedroom.
1: Uh-oh.
4: Oh, that late.
0: Why?
5: He has a king bed.
0: Yeah.
4: That's a good thing, right?
5: No. What single guy needs a king bed?
1: Wait, what?
5: Ask yourself. Like, think about that.
1: Wait.
3: Oh, that's so nice, though.
0: I
1: thought it was going to be no pillowcases, like Alexa said. You're saying that his size of his bed gave you the ick?
5: So you're a single guy, and you have a king-size bed. You're on the apps. He only has that bed, so he can be with I don't know how many different women. Only players have king beds.
4: He's got to fit all the ladies in his bed.
1: I mean, you just don't want him on a futon, and you don't want him in a twin size.
5: You definitely don't want those situations, but a queen is fine. A queen is plenty.
1: Huh. No, okay, there could be a billion, jillion reasons why he has a king-size mattress. It could be old relationship, they got it together.
5: No, he says he hasn't been in a relationship for years, so it's not left over from a past girlfriend. It's just his.
1: Okay. You're talking your yourself out of it and making all sorts of assumptions about this
4: guy.
0: I hear you for sure, but I think it's only fair if you heard from Peter himself.

0: because I do need to let you know he's on the other line, listening and waiting to talk to you.
1: Hi, Emma.
2: Oh, my God.
1: So that's really why you call me back? You think that I'm sharing my bed with multiple women?
2: Yeah.
3: Yeah, she said.
1: That's pretty gnarly, but if you really want to know the truth, I used to sleep on like an air mattress I had to blow up all the time. And then me and my buddies found this king-size mattress on the side of the street. It was brand new.
0: Wait, what?
2: I didn't know
1: it was brand new. I loaded it up, you know. I hosed it down before I put it in the house. Pretty much brand new.
2: Oh, my God. Wait, where did you find it?
1: I mean, look, to be honest, you're the only person who's ever complained about it. Everybody else seems to enjoy it, and I really enjoy my space. It's better than sleeping on the air mattress.
2: Wait, no. Where did you just say you found it, though?
1: I got it off the side of the road, but there was nothing wrong with it. It's like brand new.
2: Ew.
0: Maybe it's like a dog. In a way, he didn't find the mattress. The mattress found him.
3: That's beautiful.
2: No. That's not like that. Oh, God.
1: The mattress found me. I needed a mattress.
3: And I'm sure, like, if you're worried about bed bugs, it sounds like he's had it for a while. He would have known by now if there was bed bugs.
1: Right. You didn't get bit by any bed bugs when you laid on the bed.
2: Oh, my God. I hate this so much. No, I feel like I have to go get tested now. Maybe some other girl will go to your roadside king bed.
0: Insane. Hold on, Emma. I just need to real quick ask the ladies in the room, is this an ick or is it something that you could get over?
4: My mattress is from Brooke's friend, so mine probably has bed bugs.
0: It probably is a roadside mattress, yeah.
3: We do have a couple mattresses that we got out of an abandoned cabin that we sleep in at my family's house, so I'm going to go with no.
0: Okay, I'm asking the wrong people, obviously.
4: I was free, too.
0: Brooke is standing up for the roadside recovered mattress.
3: That was hosed off.
1: Yeah, these are times of being frugal. We got to watch where we spend our money.
0: Frugal or frugal, either one.
1: Frugal. Whatever, tomato, tomato.
0: Yeah.
3: I would recommend some sort of mattress protector, like one of those like zip up.
1: No, I don't need none of that. I'll just take in the germs and let my body become immune to it.
2: What?
4: Yeah.
2: Why didn't you tell me, let's lie down on this roadside mattress to hear the ghost chair creak?
1: I didn't even think I needed to tell you the story about the mattress to begin with.
3: Yeah, I mean, the chair was enough of a story.
5: Well, the chair's probably not haunted. He also found it on the side of the road.
3: Oh, for sure.
5: There's like a squirrel living
4: in it. That's why it is haunted, though. Yeah.
3: There is no way that you bought that chair.
1: It's not that nice.
0: Yeah. Remember, he's Fergal, so.
3: Fergal.
0: Yeah. Well,
2: okay.
0: So at this point, Emma, everybody in the room sees no problem with it. We don't know why you would.
3: I could see why she'd be upset, hesitant. But, you know, you give it a little bit more thought. And you're like, oh, well.
1: We can get an upgrade later. We can get a brand new mattress.
5: Now that's a promise.
3: Look, he's talking in plural. Yeah. He sees a future with you.
1: One little thing like a mattress is going to get in the way of us. We had such fun when we ate.
5: So you're willing to buy a new queen mattress?
0: That's not what
5: king.
0: He said. No. They might find one washed up on the beach. It's a California king.
3: Dude, that'd be
5: surf on it.
3: That's pretty sterile with all that salt water.
0: That is.
3: Yeah.
1: Well, you know, every time I'm paddleboarding, my eyes will be able to find it. So
0: there we go. That's a man who's looking ahead to the future, Emma. So we would love to offer to send you out on another date with Peter, and we would even offer to pay for it if you'll say yes.
2: This got weirder and weirder every time Peter opened his mouth.
3: So do it for the plot, Emma.
2: I'm going to say no. Some other girl will love your king's roadside mattress, but it's not me.
4: Emma, your odds of getting another guy with a roadside mattress might be high.
0: Peter, man, I'm sorry, dude.
1: I'll just get back on the apps, dude, and just run my king-size mattress. I mean, nobody else really complains about it.
5: Okay.
0: Nice.
3: All right. You're going to, like, put it as part of your bio?
1: I mean, at this point, yeah.
0: Yeah.
3: I mean,
0: plus, you have 25 uneaten chimichangas that you could split with whoever matches with you.
5: You kind of live like a king. Yeah, really. He really does.
0: Emma missed out.
3: Burritos for everybody.
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Wednesday sounds very nice right about now, especially looking forward to Memorial Day weekend. 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

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Fans of Jungkook from BTS are soon going to be able to wear styles designed by him because he is launching a collab with Calvin Klein. That'll be really fun. I know he has amazing style. 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
2: 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Kim Kardashian, if you remember, was robbed back in 2016 of millions of dollars in jewelry during Paris Fashion Week. Well, she's now making a statement in the recent court hearing. I'll tell you more about that and why she's only asking for a dollar in damages. 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

0: 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It's Allie. Back in 2016, Kim Kardashian was robbed during Paris Fashion Week in her own hotel room, taped to a chair, and she got millions of dollars of jewelry stolen from her by two men. Well, now she is seeking not a lot of money in damages, simply a token euro, which is about $1 in damages from the men behind the robbery. Why only $1? Well, it seems that she is trying to prove a point that it wasn't the money that caused a lot of damage for her. It was the emotional and traumatic damage from this robbery that took a toll on her. During the court appearance, Kim Kardashian reportedly told the ringleader that she forgives them. These robbers avoided actually prison time because of their age and their health issues. I guess they had already served time as well, so they're not getting additional prison time. And not only did Kim decide to sue them for a dollar, her stylist as well is suing them for €1 in damages as a symbolic way to stand behind Kim during this time. A final ruling is expected September 15th. 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What do you think of this?
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Your preset should already be here. And if it's not, can we really have a discussion about that? Because you need to get your life straight. I mean, what are you thinking? I know you got work. I know you got school. I know you got all. 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

0: 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It's Allie. Hope you're having a good Wednesday. My friends and I were chatting, and they said they had no idea Olivia Dean was British. I'm not sure how, because my entire TikTok feed is of her speaking in interviews.
1: I've been pronouncing a lot of places in America wrong. What was the one the other day that was really funny? Massachusetts.
0: Olivia, we love you so much. 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

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A couple days ago, I told you that fans were complaining about Harry Styles' giant stage as he kicked off his Together Together tour in Europe. Well, his team has responded to the backlash. We'll talk about it next on Hot 104.9. I'm Allie. Here's Bruno Mars, Risk It All. Just a

I hope your Wednesday is treating you well. It's Hot 104.9. Over the weekend, Harry Styles kicked off his Together Together tour in Amsterdam. It's Allie. I'm so excited for this tour. I do have tickets to go see Harry, and I am expecting amazing things. However, Harry Styles' entire team has been facing a bit of backlash because some of the

0: store ticket holders have been complaining about the 10-foot tall walkways because of the giant stage. And these walkways have blocked parts of their view during these opening shows. Well, a tour rep has finally responded, and he shared in a statement that the setup was meant to create freedom of movement and an open, free-flowing floor experience. But he did admit that these restricted sight lines are now being reviewed, and they will make adjustments to improve visibility for the upcoming shows in the next few days. It's really nice to see huge artists like this and their team step up when there are complaints and try to fix it for the benefit of their fans. It's Hot 104.9. We love you, Harry.
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0: Please. We might find out it'll go to your head when you write a report.
1: 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Shout out to Caroline who guessed this correctly. She's won the Hot 104.9 prize pack. 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
1: 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It is Throwback Lunch with Allie, though, so we're getting back to the throwbacks. Thank you for your song request. John requested this one, actually from the year I was born, 1998. It's Bare Naked Ladies, 1 week. It's been

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Jason Derulo was in Philadelphia yesterday, and he threw the first pitch at the Reds versus Phillies game. Here he is now with In My Head.

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@1049. 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

104.9. If you remember back in 2016, Kim Kardashian was robbed of millions of dollars in jewelry at Paris Fashion Week. Well, she was at a recent court hearing for this and decided to only sue for $1.

0: Thanks for listening to Hot 104.9. It's Allie. Back in 2016, Kim Kardashian was robbed during Paris Fashion Week in her own hotel room, taped to a chair, and she got millions of dollars of jewelry stolen from her by two men. Well, now she is seeking not a lot of money in damages, simply a token euro, which is about $1 in damages from the men behind the robbery. Why only $1? Well, it seems that she is trying to prove a point that it wasn't the money that caused a lot of damage for her. It was the emotional and traumatic damage from this robbery that took a toll on her. During the court appearance, Kim Kardashian reportedly told the ringleader that she forgives them. These robbers avoided actually prison time because of their age and their health issues. I guess they had already served time as well, so they're not getting additional prison time. And not only did Kim decide to sue them for a dollar, her stylist as well is suing them for €1 in damages as a symbolic way to stand behind Kim during this time. A final ruling is expected September 15th. It's Hot 104.9. What do you think of this?
1: Okay, DJ Neo, can we talk about something real for a second?
2: Here we go. Kira's about to get serious.
1: Have you guys ever noticed how everybody talks about self-care, but nobody mentions actually talking about taking care of your sexual health?
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1: And that's why Boxton Cares Incorporated is such a big deal. 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
2: 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You walk in, you're greeted, you're respected, you're cared for, period.
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Madonna and Sabrina Carpenter, Bring Your Love, Hot 104.9. According to a new global study that I was looking at, 1 in 5 workers feel severely underpaid and think that they need a huge pay raise. Guys, I think we'll always feel that way. 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Here's Benson.

@Allie1049. You can find me on TikTok. I'm always posting new fun little videos. Just search for Allie on Air. I woke up this morning and Alex Warren had reposted my most recent TikTok. Thank you so much for the love, Alex. Here he is now with Fever Dream.

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A couple days ago, I told you that fans were complaining about Harry Styles' giant stage as he kicked off his Together Together tour in Europe. Well, his team has responded to the backlash. We'll talk about it next on Hot 104.9. I'm Allie. Here's Bruno Mars. Risk It All.

is treating you well. It's Hot 104.9. Over the weekend, Harry Styles kicked off his Together Together tour in Amsterdam. It's Allie. I'm so excited for this tour. I do have tickets to go see Harry, and I am expecting amazing things. However, Harry Styles' entire team has been facing a bit of backlash because some of the floor ticket holders have been complaining about the 10-foot-tall walkways because of the giant stage, and these walkways have blocked parts of their view during these opening shows. Well, a tour rep has finally responded, and he shared in a statement that the setup was meant to create freedom of movement and an open, free-flowing floor experience, but he did admit that these restricted sight lines are now being reviewed and they will make adjustments to improve visibility for the upcoming shows in the next few days. It's really nice to see huge artists like this and their team step up when there are complaints and try to fix it for the benefit of their fans. It's Hot 104.9. We love you, Harry. Just when

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0: It's on 104.9 Twiggins and Allie in the afternoon. Hope you're having a wonderful, wild, wet, maybe not wet, Wednesday.
1: I hope it's dry.
0: Hope it's dry for you too. I don't know why it would be wet. If it is, call your doctor.

0: the latest from Jayton Colin Dimsdale, a.k.a. Teddy Swims.
1: Oh, what a name.
0: Yes, Dimsdale. I wonder if he has anything to do with the Dimsdale Dimmadome.
1: Did you say Jayton? Is that like J-A-T-E-N?
0: Yes.
1: What an interesting name.
0: Yes, and you didn't, my Fairly Odd Parents reference?
1: No, I didn't. I don't remember that.
0: The Dimsdale Dimmadome. Anyway, there it is.
1: You watched it more than I did.
0: Here's Bruno Mars now. 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

0: 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Coming up, we're going to talk about hidden talents.
1: I feel like you have a million hidden talents. Some you don't tell me about.
0: Some that I don't know about myself.
1: You don't even know about them yourself?
0: If you have a hidden talent.

0: It's Hot 104.9, Twiggins and Alley in the afternoon. Last night was the season premiere of America's Got Talent, which is a great summer show. Everyone loves it. It reminds people of being in a talent show. Were you ever in a talent show as
1: a
0: kid?
1: No, I never participated in a talent show. I think like I was kind of part of one in some acting camp in Atlanta, but we didn't have that at our school.
0: You were kind of part? You didn't know if it was a talent show?
1: Well, no, it wasn't my... I was like helping someone out. I was like assisting them for their performance.
0: Oh,
1: yeah.
0: Yes.
1: Yeah.
0: Okay, was it like magic?
1: No, she was singing Popular from Wicked. So, and I was just sitting playing Elphaba.
0: Gotcha. Okay, yeah. No, I was always the host of the talent show.
1: Yeah, now that'd be fun.
0: So I was always the guy, you know, introducing the acts. Now, we want to know what our listeners can do. We've got Jessica on the line right now. Jessica, what is your secret talent?
2: I can sound like a goat.
0: You can sound like a goat. Well, I guess we got to hear that.
1: Yeah, we do.
0: All right, let's see what she's like. How, can you do it? Wait.
1: What?
0: Wait. That was good.
1: That's really good. Sounds like you're playing a recording.
0: Yeah, I think that...
1: Can we trust that? Is that you, really? For real? That's crazy. Wow.
0: No. Okay.
1: Yeah, that's bad.
0: That was pretty good, though.
1: That is good.
0: All right, Justin's on the line. Justin, what is your secret talent?
3: I can do a pretty solid Forrest Gump impression.
0: A Forrest Gump impression?
1: Aww.
0: I love Forrest Gump. Let's hear it.
3: I may not be a smart man, but I do know what love is.
0: That's good.
1: That is good.
0: That was good.
1: I love when someone can do a great impression, you know?
0: Yeah.
1: It's a good talent.
0: Impressions are great.
1: For sure.
0: I can do Trump. This is my Trump.
1: That's not even good. You have to say something he would say.
0: Bigly.
1: That's not good at all.
0: This is a witch hunt. It's a witch hunt.
1: I've seen you do good impressions, and that's not it.
0: That's not one of them.
1: No, sorry.
0: What else can you, do?
1: Honestly, not much. I have webbed toes. Does that count as a talent?
0: Yeah, I think that's a talent.
1: I can pick stuff up with my feet. Oh, when I was in fifth grade, you know, most people learn Mississippi, how to spell it.
0: Yeah.
1: I learned how to spell Massachusetts. Massachusetts.
0: That's good.
1: Wow.
0: I learned this thing I never forgot. And I guess when you're in like theater school, you have to learn this. Most people did. And it's called Modern Major General. Did you ever hear about that?
1: Like the tongue twister?
0: Yeah, it's like, I am the very model of a modern major general. I have information, vegetable, animal, and mineral. I know the kings of England, and I quit the fights historical from Marathon to Waterloo in order categorical. I'm very well acquainted to the matters mathematical. I understand equations, both simple and quadratical, about binomial theorem. I'm teeming with a lot of news, with many cheerful facts about the square of the hypotenuse.
1: Good heavens, that was some great breath support you got there.
0: Well, that's where I learned to rap. I can also play the triangle.
1: Oh gosh, yeah. Here we go.
0: Hand me the triangle. We have it here.
1: All right, there you go. Stop. At least add some rhythm to it. Now
0: here. Really getting at it.
1: You're doing just one beat.
0: That's how you do it. The espresso. I like that. That was pretty good, right?
1: Oh, my gosh.
0: You think
1: gosh.
0: I would get the golden buzzer for that?
1: No, I'm not so sure you would. Sorry.
0: All right. Thanks.

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Noah Kahn there with the Great Divide coming in at number 3 on the Tallahassee Top 4 at 4. Haven't heard from this young lady in a while. She dropped this on Friday, and it is at number 2. It's Hit the Wall with Gracie Abrams on Hot 104.9.

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1: And if it's not, can we really have a discussion about that? Because you need to get your life straight. I mean, what are you thinking? I know you got work. I know you got school. I know you got all... Come on, lock it in.

104.9.

0: Talk 104.9. It's Wednesday. Time for another edition of Breaking Good, where sometimes you get news that you got a job offer, you got a raise. Sometimes someone gives someone else an organ.
1: An organ? That was one of my favorites.
0: Someone gives someone a kidney. Today, we've got some news from Chris. And Chris, tell us about Kara and what you want to tell her today.
2: So I've been dating this girl, Kara, for a few months now. And I mean, I feel like we're in love. And the only thing was, I thought I was going to get transferred to Atlanta for work. So that's kind of put a little strain in our relationship. But then I just found out the good news that I'm actually not going to get transferred. It fell through.
1: Oh, wow.
0: Okay. That's good, I guess. I mean, kind of sad that you didn't get the job, but I mean, good for her.
2: Yeah.
0: So weird. We were just talking about this yesterday about places that you would move and that
1: for job,
0: that your husband might want to move to as well. There's not many places apparently for Allie, but no. This is good news for you. And we're going to call Kara coming up here in just a minute. Hold on, Chris. We'll get to it next.

0: All right, it's Breaking Good on Hot 104.9. We've got Chris hanging on. He's going to break some good news to his girl, Kara. Chris was supposed to move to Atlanta for a job, and now that's fallen through.
1: So they don't have to be long distance.
0: They don't have to be long distance, and she doesn't know, but she's about to. Let's get her on the phone right now.
2: Hello?
0: Hey, Kara?
2: Hey, yeah.
1: Hey, sorry to bother you. Don't hang up, but this is Twiggins and Allie with Hot 104.9.
0: You always say that, don't hang up, like they're going to hang up
1: well,
0: on you.
1: Well, some people will.
0: Okay, so Kara, we have your boyfriend, Chris, on the phone right now. He's got something to tell you on the radio.
2: No way. Are you serious?
0: It's a segment we call Breaking Good.
2: Oh, my God. Okay.
0: Are you in the mood for some good news right now?
2: Hell yes.
1: You sound so excited already. I love it. Chris is on the phone. Chris.
3: Hey, baby.
2: Hey. Oh, my gosh. Are we really live on the radio? Is this serious?
3: We are live.
2: Oh, my God. Okay, cool.
3: Yeah, so.
2: I've never been on the radio.
3: Yeah, no, well, it's Breaking Good, so we're breaking good news. And I found out this morning that I'm not going to be transferred to Atlanta, so I'll be staying.
0: Yay.
2: Oh, my gosh. Are you serious?
3: Yeah, I am serious.
2: I'm getting emotional. This is honestly the best news. Like,
3: yeah.
2: You mean so much to me, and I just love you so much. I'm so excited.
3: Oh, I love you too. But yeah, I found out today, so yeah, to get to stay, you're stuck with me.
2: Oh my God,
0: yay!
2: This is the best

0: News. I love you
1: I
0: so
1: love
0: much. This is
1: you.
0: Just like,
1: I love you too.
0: I'm so glad you're not going anywhere. I'm stuck with you. Yay.
1: Yeah.
0: I love you, babe.
1: Yeah, I love
2: Lots
1: you too.
2: Of love going
3: Lots
2: around.
3: So much love. And it's so close to Valentine's Day. What a great gift.
0: Absolutely. We're going to make this the best year ever, babe. I'm so glad we're in each other's lives.
1: Yeah, me too.
3: Yeah, that's really awesome. No long distance relationship. No going through any extra challenges.
2: Yeah, those are hard.
0: Babe, I want you to move in with me. Oh, I love you so much.
3: Yeah, hell yeah.
1: Okay, we can do that.
3: Took a sudden turn. Oh, that's good. Awesome. You have a place to live?
1: Yeah, you can give us a couple more minutes. We'll be making a baby over the phone.
2: All right. Okay, I love the enthusiasm.
3: Let's do that.
1: Cool. Thank you.
3: Guys. Wait, I thought we were doing that.
2: Oh, my goodness gracious.
3: Oh, wow.
2: Lots of love in that one. They are really feeling each other. I'm about it.
3: I feel like it would have worked out either way, though. I feel like she would have probably made the move by the way she was acting about.
2: Yeah, love you, babe.
3: The love. So congratulations to those two. And really would like an update.

0: like an update on that situation here.
1: The baby making?
0: That would be something I might be interested in hearing about. How does that work exactly?
1: You don't know?
0: No. All right. 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

0: not.
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0: Okay, DJ Neo, can we talk about something real for a second?
1: Here we go. Kira's about to get serious.
0: Have you guys ever noticed how everybody talks about self-care, but nobody mentions actually talking about taking care of your sexual health?
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0: Okay, DJ Neo, can we talk about something real for a second?
1: Here we go. Kira's about to get serious.
0: Have you guys ever noticed how everybody talks about self-care, but nobody mentions actually talking about taking care of your sexual health?
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0: If you've never been tested or it's been a minute, this is the sign you've been waiting for.
1: And it doesn't matter who you are. Everyone deserves to know their status.
0: You get in, you get out, and you walk away feeling empowered and honestly proud of yourself.
1: Pull up to Boxton Cares and let the team take care of you.
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0: 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We're going to step inside my mind coming up here in just a bit with some shower thoughts.
1: These always get fun.
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0: 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Time for shower thoughts with Twiggins.
1: Woo, I love those.
0: You know what my latest shower thought was?
1: What was it?
0: If you could teleport anywhere in the world for dinner right now, where would you go?
1: I have the same answer to this question. Anytime someone asks me, it's always Italy. I want to go to Italy. I want a meal from Italy.
0: How many times have you been asked this question?
1: Well, not that exact question, but like if people ask if you could teleport anywhere, I always say Italy. And it's because of the food. So obviously that's going to be the same answer.
0: Yeah, I do love Italian food.
1: Oh, man.
0: I was going to say Italy too.
1: You were?
0: Yeah.
1: Greece would be fun.
0: Was my second one.
1: That would be fun. Who else has good food? Everywhere.
0: Detroit?
1: No, I would not. I don't think I'd place, go somewhere in America.
0: What's
1: I would
0: the place? Cincinnati? They've got that spaghetti that's like with chili and cheese on it, like Skyline Chili.
1: Does Australia have good food?
0: Maybe kangaroo.
1: Ew, perhaps. I don't like kangaroo.
0: Ostrich.
1: Yuck.
0: Our CEO's in Africa right now. Maybe he can bring us back some like.
1: Ooh, I bet that's good.
0: I don't know.
1: Haiti would be a good one to go to for food. I love Haitian food.
0: What do they eat?
1: Like when I was there, it's like beans and rice, and they have this like pickles, like little coleslaw.
0: They got that
1: like
0: at so Loco's Tacos.
1: No. It's different. It's like Haitian is very different than like.
0: I mean, I understand you're saying Haitian, but I don't know. You're not telling me anything. I don't know. I'm gonna have to Google this myself. All right, we want to hear from you. 850-383-1049. If you could teleport anywhere for dinner in the world right now tonight, where would you go? Talk to you next.

0: 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Twiggins and Allie in the afternoon. We're talking about if you could teleport anywhere in the world for dinner tonight, where would you go? This was my shower thought.
1: Yeah, we both said Italy. That was both of our first initial thoughts.
0: I know we didn't ask, but I'll tell you where I don't want to go. Where? Like London.
1: Really? I've wanted to go to London for that.
0: They eat like beans on toast and like gray sludge.
1: That's good to me. Not the gray sludge. But the beans on toast sounds kind of yummy to me. It wouldn't be my choice over Italy, obviously.
0: Right. All right. Well, let's see what everybody else thinks. Frank is on line one. Hello, Frank. What do you think? Where would you teleport to?
2: Japan, probably for like ramen, you know, sushi, The typical fare. But I would love to go to Japan.
0: Do you think their ramen is like our ramen? You think it's...
1: It's way better.
0: What kind of flavor packets do they got? I want to try that.
1: They do have ramen bars.
0: Don't we have that?
1: No, not like that. Not like there. Like you can walk in, just grab a ramen off the shelf and like make it yourself. And you can go to
0: that's like a gas station.
1: But it's like only ramen and it fills all the walls. But sushi is, that's a great answer.
0: Okay. Allie approves. Thank you, Frank. Robert, where would you teleport to if you could go somewhere for dinner tonight?
3: Oh, I would go to Japan and get some, like, authentic Japanese ramen for sure.
0: You too.
1: Double whammy.
0: Double whammy for ramen. Robert and Frank got ramen on the mind. Are we 3 for 3? Elizabeth, where would you teleport to tonight?
4: So my boyfriend and I, our first date was at this pizza place in Dallas. So I guess I just want to go to Dallas. I know it's not that exciting, but that's what I want to do.
0: Let me tell you something, Elizabeth, right now.
1: I think that's sweet, actually.
0: It is very sweet. But let me tell you something right now. Now is not the time to go to Dallas.
1: Why?
0: I was there. Remember last year when I almost melted in Dallas?
1: Yeah, but if she's just being teleported into the pizza joint and then teleported out,
0: yeah,
1: she don't have to deal with the heat.
0: You know, I love it. I think that's a great idea. One of my best shower thoughts yet. Teleporting anywhere in the world for food. So I guess the top choices are Italy, Japan,
1: Greece,
0: and Dallas.
1: Dallas,
0: Texas.
1: Now I'm hungry.
0: Made the list. 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More coming up. Hold on.

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0: Talk 104.9. It's Wednesday. Time for another edition of Breaking Good, where sometimes you get news that you got a job offer, you got a raise. Sometimes someone gives someone else an organ.
1: An organ? That was one of my favorites.
0: Someone gives someone a kidney. Today, we've got some news from Chris. And Chris, tell us about Kara and what you want to tell her today.
2: So I've been dating this girl, Kara, for a few months now. And I mean, I feel like we're in love. And the only thing was, I thought I was going to get transferred to Atlanta for work. So that's kind of put a little strain in our relationship. But then I just found out the good news that I'm actually not going to get transferred. It fell through.
1: Oh, wow.
0: Okay. That's good, I guess. I mean, kind of sad that you didn't get the job, but I mean, good for her.
2: Yeah.
0: So weird. We were just talking about this yesterday about places that you would move and that
1: for job,
0: that your husband might want to move to as well. There's not many places apparently for Allie, but no. This is good news for you. And we're going to call Kara coming up here.

0: All right, it's Breaking Good on Hot 104.9. We've got Chris hanging on. He's going to break some good news to his girl, Kara. Chris was supposed to move to Atlanta for a job, and now that's fallen through.
1: So they don't have to be long distance.
0: And she doesn't know, but she's about to. Let's get her on the phone right now.
2: Hello?
0: Hey, Kara?
2: Hey, yeah.
1: Hey, sorry to bother you. Don't hang up, but this is Twiggins and Allie with Hot 104.9.
0: You always say that. Don't hang up. Like, they're going to hang up on
1: Well,
0: you.
1: Some people will.
0: Okay, so, Kara, we have your boyfriend, Chris, on the phone right now. He's got something to tell you on the radio.
2: No way. Are you serious?
0: It's a segment we call Breaking Good.
2: Oh, my God. Okay.
0: Are you in the mood for some good news right now?
2: Hell yes.
1: You sound so excited already. I love it. Chris is on the phone. Chris.
3: Hey, baby.
2: Hey. Oh, my gosh. Are we really live on the radio? Is this serious?
3: We are live.
2: Oh, my God. Okay, cool.
3: Yeah, so.
2: I've never been on the radio.
3: Yeah, no, well, it's Breaking Good, so we're breaking good news. And I found out this morning that I'm not going to be transferred to Atlanta, so I'll be staying.
0: Yay.
2: Oh, my gosh. Are you serious?
3: Yeah, I am serious.
2: I'm getting emotional. This is honestly the best news. You mean so much to me, and I just love you so much. I'm so excited.
3: Oh, I love you too. But yeah, I found out today, so yeah, to get to stay, you're stuck with me.
2: Oh my God,
0: Yay!
2: This is the best news. Yeah. I love you so much. This is just like.
3: I love you, too.
2: I'm so glad you're not going anywhere. I'm stuck with you. Yay.
3: Yeah.
2: I love you, babe.
3: Yeah, I love
1: Lots
3: you, too.
1: Lots of love going around.
0: So much love. And it's so close to Valentine's Day. What a great gift.
2: Absolutely. We're going to make this the best year ever, babe. I'm so glad we're in each other's lives.
3: Yeah, me too.
0: Yeah, that's really awesome. No long-distance relationship. No going through any extra challenges.
1: Yeah, those are hard.
2: Babe,
1: yeah.
2: I want

0: moving with me. I love you so much.
1: Yeah. Hell yeah.
2: Okay. We can do that.
1: Took a sudden turn. Oh, that's good. Awesome. You have a place to live?
2: Yeah, you can give us a couple more minutes. We'll be making a baby over the phone.
3: All right. Oh, okay. I love the enthusiasm.
1: Let's do that.
2: Cool. Thank you.
1: Wait, I thought we were doing that.
3: Oh, my goodness gracious.
1: Oh, wow.
3: Lots of love in that one. They are really feeling
4: it. We all love the weather here in Tallahassee.
1: I feel like it would have worked out either way, though. I feel like she would have probably made the move. Stay in the know with Hot 104.9 when severe weather hits.
3: Yeah, love you, babe. Love you.
1: Love the love. So congratulations to those two. And I really would like an update on that situation.
3: Baby, maybe?
1: That would be...

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1: Hi, this is Annie.
2: And Josh with Power On Generators.
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2: Every year, some people wait to the last minute to get a generator.
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0: Saw 104.9. That's going to wrap things up for us on this Wednesday. Hope you have a great rest of your evening. Coming up tomorrow on the show, we've got your Weird News Roundup. We've got Am I the Jerk? We also will have a recap of our pickleball tournament that we're about to go to.
1: Oh, yeah. I'm about to crush it, I think. We'll see. We'll see if my sickness allows me to.
0: I've never played before, and we are going to be up against each other, along with our other upper management people, and we'll see how it goes tomorrow. Who comes out victorious? 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